In the club, people use material things to increase their chances of a pay cut, such as diamond Rolexes, Prada bags, and Versace outfits. I guess it makes them feel special. In Japan, they just talk to the 1 and 2.

smoke. Show them my back and the compliments, but the dishes are still in the soup. Walk towards the door, there's an empty dresser. Time to bring out the duster. Left with a bone and a smile to last you a while.

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I've been lonely as fuck. Like,

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When I don't know the full definition of a rap image. I'm trapped inside the ghetto and I ain't proud to admit it. Institutionalized, I keep running back for a visit. Hold up. Get it back. I said I'm trapped inside the ghetto and I ain't proud to admit it. Institutionalized, I can still kill me a nigga. So what?

they're trying to take Detroit. McGill and Brian, they wouldn't have it. They tried to take you, baby. Let me talk to you. See, it stands out on the highway, right? Like a creature from another town. Yo, check this out. See, it inspires the baby's questions. What's that? For their mothers as they ride.

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You see, just 30 miles from Detroit. You dig what I'm saying? Stands this giant power station. And it ticks each night as the city sleeps. And it takes seconds from annihilation. But no one's got to think about the people, you understand? Or even how

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Let me tell you about this sheriff. Let me tell you. You see, the sheriff of Monroe County, man. You see, he had nothing but disaster on his mind. Now let me tell you, what would Karen Silkwood say to you?

like a black man, and he will feel for other black people. And this new thinking and feeling will cause black people to stick together. And then at that point, you'll have a situation

0: talking more.
1: Yeah, and it is literally her talking.
2: Chicago, I'm from Chicago.
1: I
2: could have been.
1: I was actually thinking that she's from Chicago. I'm from Chicago. Okay, yeah.
0: I was thinking that she's from Chicago. I'm from Chicago. I could have been.
2: Yeah.
0: First lady. First Negro.

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I love Michelle Obama. I think she's just so classy and just such a lady. I was actually thinking this. She's from Chicago. I'm from Chicago. I could have been a first lady. But they would have done that background check.

Feel like I'm in a bizarro mirror world, active version collapsing, falling backwards, vacant smiles inside the eyes of the actors appearing normal. But one huff from the wolf will turn this house into

In my aches, bones, and chromosomes, they speak like moral men with the actions of Michael Corleone. How dare they pillage Gaza and still have the nerve to sleep at night? I hope your final flight comes soon. Trumpets and bassoons will sing in celebration when you meet your final destination. Pray, right? The